0: trap. Let's hear it for Johnny. He's got a mortgage. He's got a house. Oh no!
1: He's got a house.

0: Well, I mean, you still got a good relationship with him today?
1: Me and Suge, cool as a motherfucker. I'm cool with Suge. I'm cool with Master P, Dr. Dre. I'm cool with everybody.
0: Yeah, I mean, how can you not be cool with Snoop?
1: But I had to go get that cool with him. I had to go sit down with Suge.

0: the gang, here's the beats, here's the keys, hit the lock, yeah. And we hit them niggas.
1: Yes, sir.
0: It was us, cuz. Look around, it still is. Just us, cuz. 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And look

0: fucking death row chain, nigga. 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You know, the stock exchange. This shit is historic, man.
1: Death Row Records, man, we did that shit, nigga.
0: Suge Knight. 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I think about all the great shit you did, nigga. Let bygones be bygones. Yeah. What up, Dre?

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Tomorrow will all still be yesterday, men. If you'd like to be more than yesterday, boys, then sit down and listen while they bring the noise.

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0: 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When we experiment with things that we don't know anything about, we upset that balance.
1: We're dead if we don't experiment. 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

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Original Chief Raptors of the Wild Bunch crew.

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0: 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When the revolution comes, some of us will probably catch it on TV with chicken hanging from our mouths. 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When the revolution comes. When the revolution comes.
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0: Preacher pimps are gonna split the scene with the communion wine stuck in their

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And nothing is in between but space and time that I make or you make to relate or not to relate to the world outside my mind, your mind. 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When the revolution comes. When the revolution comes. 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
1: Bili su to Cairo Knifefight. 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Lose It All Volume 1. Prva stvar Sunday Chicken, druga Samurai Swords for Self Defense i treća Oscillator, band Condors in the

is very, very, very far away from here, where tiny little farmers live with their families and small one-inch-long barking dogs, and they make their cars out of cans. These farmers thought that there must be a way to know why the stars are shining, and they wanted to see, and they decided to go on a mission.

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And they smiled and they said, "Hello, farmer." They said hello to each other. 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

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And they had some fear. 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

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What if every single person

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The State Department has discovered jazz. It reaches folks like nothing ever has. 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That's what we call cultural exchange. 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

0: Larry Schwinn gave the Muscovites a thrill. 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

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I've got something to tell you. 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

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Tell the truth. You see, people today, they come out, man, to party. 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

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I didn't want to tell you then. I thought you'd have sense enough to realize what you're doing, but I see you don't.

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As much as it hurts me, it hurts to see people going around behind our backs saying that his woman this, his woman that, and she ain't this, she ain't that. I want to be proud of you, mama. I want to be proud of you. Listen, as long as you live, as long as you live, whether you're with me or not,

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